0: 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Κουνάει το νησί.
1: They say the holy water's watered down, and this town's lost its faith.

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1: If you don't like something, change it. 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

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If you don't like something, change it. 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

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If you don't like something, change it. If you don't like your job, quit. If you don't have enough time, stop watching TV.

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0: 95 FM.
1: 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Here's my key, philosophy. A freak like me just needs infinity.